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First units, 2200 Edison Street, for a 68-year-old male, conscious and breathing, requesting a non-emergent transfer. His family's been on an antibiotic earlier this week and is having a reaction, as well as some swelling in his leg. That's not blood health and rehab. 1847, correction, 1847.

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0: 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I don't see anything. Is this South Sherman?
1: South Sherman. This is going to be South Sherman.
2: Is that 2,000 Sherman?
1: Car 251.
3: In the money parking lot with the black Camaro.
1: I copy 1931.
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0: 21 surgery. 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Yeah, I'm fine. 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
1: Yeah, I'm good.

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1: Car 249.
0: Gonna be off duty. Have a good night.
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3: Gonna be in the 500 block of the East Bijou. How is Rafael Vega? Anybody black over white?
1: I copy 9250.

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1: RP for this call, let you know where you're at.
0: I have 8203.

0: 49 motor assist.
1: Come on,
0: 20. We'll be in the 100 block, South Clifton, car by Frank Ocean William, Robert 61, on a Chevy pickup in running color.
1: I copy, confirm your block range.
0: We'll be in the 100 block south.
1: I copy, 27.

0: 143, this vehicle is going to be disabled in the middle of the roadway. They are actively working to have it removed from the roadway, the 100 block of Clifton between South Railway and Merrill Street. Will be blocked for approximately the next hour.
1: Copy, 2013.

0: Myself and 223 are going to be 10A code 6.
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0: 23 at Glenmill Park for an assault. There was a female party wearing a black backpack and a purple shirt that had spit on the singer. Last night heading east on Beaver. And this happened approximately 5 to 10 minutes ago from Glenmill Park.
1: I got them in there.
0: Be happy 2021.
2: Dispatch 251, send Trevor.
0: Car 251, 2021.
1: 228. I'm on East Beaver looking for the female.
0: Car 228, they copy 2021.

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0: For that call that I opened up, could you just put community policing at JC Park, close it out, code 6.
1: I copy 2022.

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0: Brush Area 10826, Highway 71, for an adult male party that took mushrooms. He is conscious and breathing. 10826, Highway 71, go to town, can be Morgan Mac at 2027.
1: Is he still trying to actively fight people?
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1: I copy. For now, can you just stay GMS?
0: I copy 2028. 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

Kids on Route 210826, Highway 71. Be advised that male party is going to be in the front yard of the home. Currently just talking to other patrons. Again, 10826 Highway 71. Gruff 41, the party's going to be in the front yard with the RP. Currently, a male is just talking to other patrons. Not violent at the time, and confirmed no weapons.

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0: Last name's going to be Smith, common spelling. First name, Adam Lincoln, Edward Charles, date of birth, 12-20-1995, holding 11192-0866.
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1: 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Edward Idaho, X361. 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

0: 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I believe he's a 90s model.
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Correction, a party is showing wanted out of Ohio. 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
0: 26,000 block, Highway 34, Colorado, Edward, Queen, Victor, Charles, 58, via Black Sheep Limited.
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0: 28, 27, 29. Kirby Lasso Young, Colin Spelling, Crystal Brody, Boy Robert Ocean, David Young. He's a 2006 model.
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0: Adam, Carter 28, 208 Palm Drive, Mall 2.
1: 228,
0: I'm good. Go ahead. Carter 28, Part A, Lassen Young, 1st Brody, Middle of Allen, DOB 04-10-2006, Fiscal 63-185, Blonde over Blue, showing a zebra out of Warren County Sheriff's Office for burglary, bond, 0, DOW, 06-11-2026, again, this is Dr. Adwell, would you like me to confirm?
1: Confirm, please.
0: Christian, we got a copy, 21-28.

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0: Okay, we need it right now. 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We need to seize it right now.
1: Okay.

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0: 15, 228, Ground 3. I got the phone. It's on airplane mode.
1: 15-15. I'm on the ride. Talk to 251. He's going to speak to you.
0: Copy. 215. Do you copy my traffic, too?
2: Yeah, I copy. And 299 to where? I think that's all she really wanted to make sure is that we snagged the phone and that he's placed in custody.
0: Copy.
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1: Stand by. 141.

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2: Copy, House for Road and Mill Street. Car I played. Robert Boyd David, 396, on a white Nissan Maxima.
3: I copy, 2143. Car 251, did you have traffic?
4: Yeah, from I got one. Until now, 70 foot.
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0: What's your case number attached to this call?
1: Negative. There's already one that's okay. You gotta find it.
0: Roger, we got a copy. 2144.
2: What's right now? 2729.
0: Carl 29.
2: At Colorado, two-part line. First part, George Adam, Robert, Charles, Ida, Adam. Second part, Lincoln, Ocean, Paul, Edward, Ziva. First F, Young, Edward, Sam, Ida, Charles, Adam. Date of birth, 5/22/2009. Holding Colorado, 17260-5517.
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2: Concession 51.
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0: Two five one, hold up.

0: Got you.
1: Link DCFS to your call from that holds that same case number. Be advised we're not able to connect just the case number. And would you like the paperwork sent to 550?
0: You guys connect, call for service to call for service, and then yes, send to 550 just in case it gets medically clear.
1: Archway, I copy. CFS is linked. 2154.
0: You're awesome. Thank you.
1: Christian, I copy. 2154.

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0: Heights, Fort Morgan Fire Department, 1012 State Street, Apartment 8, Adam, for a 61-year-old male, conscious of breathing, is having chest pains. Again, at 1012 State Street, Apartment 8, Adam, Coach Towns would be Morgan Mack, 2318. 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
2: Fort
0: Morgan Fire Department, confirmation dispatch, 1012 State Street, Apartment 8, Adam, for a 61-year-old male, conscious of breathing, spirits, and chest pains. Again, at 1012 State Street, Apartment 8, Adam, Lieutenant General Morgan Mack, 2319.

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There's a medical emergency in 1012 state. 1012 state for a medical emergency.

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0: 541, Peggy at 2729.
1: Had a Colorado. West of Mary Ocean North, Tom, George, Ocean, Mary, Edward, Robert, Young. First of Ida, Sam, Sam, Adam, Charles. Hoover 0619-2002. Holding 17124-9953.
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1: Hi, Sahai.
0: This is him, Melissa.
1: Hi, Sahai. Is that copy 2348?

0: Woods area, reference to that Bolo. RP's reporting that there is a deputy behind up with the lights on behind that Penske truck. Exiting mile marker 66 AM, 2258.
1: Be the on-ramp to Highway 34. Be the Penske truck, Indiana, 34851461.

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Copy, thank you. It's Crow 546, 0006.

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1: Car 543.
0: Can I have that 28?
1: Car 543, that plate 3485-1467 Indiana. It's coming back, copy your total record.
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0: 543.
1: 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He's just a little tired from driving from Georgia. And he's going to drive to Greeley.
0: Flight 10.

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1: Correct, I'm 41, go ahead.
0: David George, Young, 040.
1: Correct, 541, that plate, David George Young, 048, comes back, clear expiration 10-2026 to the red 2014 Dodge Challenger, registered to the Richard Zubia at 120 Spruce Street, Long Lake Village.
0: Alright, Alpha, thank you.
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0: was Vernon Suttis.
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0: Wiggins area, Wiggins Fire Department, Highway 52, and we're encountered after a single vehicle rollover, unknown injuries, still gathering further. Highway 52, Morgan County Road F, Frank, Cooks Channels, Mark and Mecca, 0 and 10. Car 533. I copy, car 533. 0 and 10.
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1: F 42, Echo Lee, 011.

Springs Fire Department, confirmation dispatch. Should be on 52, Green Road at Frank, for a traffic accident. Limited information at this time. Again, Highway 52, County Road, F. Frank, Cody Jones would be Morgan Max, 0111.

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0: 56.
1: All units are about to the traffic accident. RP on scene advising it's going to be a Toyota Prius, not blocking. It's going to be in between Highway 52 and Canter Beth Frank at the turn. Parties attempting to locate the driver but can't see anybody. 0114.

0: Flight is responding to the traffic accident. RP did locate a driver. He was ejected. He's checking on conscious and breathing status at this time. 0115.
1: Dispatch 706. 9706. 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

0: All units en route to the Trump accident. They sent you an F rank. RP is advising that the male party is not conscious, not breathing. They checked for a pulse. No pulse. Advising that he does have a serious head injury and is bleeding. They're not willing to do CPR at this time. 0117.
1: 543, can you make sure state has this as well?
0: I copy to notify them. I'll update them. 0117.

0: flight 43. Could you ask the RP how far away from the vehicle he is and which direction?
1: I copy December. Car 533, male party was ejected about 40 feet from the vehicle

0: 541, did you have traffic as of dating state?
1: You get out the RP and you just want to look around and check. See if there's any other occupants that are checked.
0: I copy. They were trying to check if there was a passenger ejected as well. They just said the patient.

0: turn onto the traffic accident. Highway 52, can I run a Frank? Flight for life has been, correct, flight for life has been requested. Chopper go. Still confirming ETA with flight for life. Serum 120.
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0: Copy.

0: did you say we had a passenger as well?
1: That's negative. The EOP only seen the driver. They were attempting to look for a possible passenger.
0: I copy. Thank you.
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ETA is 15 minutes for 5 for Life, 0124.

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0: Have you ever go to your channel?
1: Hey, firm. It's going to be a Morgan Max.
0: Traffic.
1: Firm, what's my son? Franks, be advised. Williams Fire is requested to stand down. Chopper Go has been stood down on internet. 727.

0: 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Medic 740 on EMS dispatch. 740, Wiggins 923 is requesting you meet them on Morganac.
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1: This is going to be a DOA. Copy, good. Transmission off all your back. I'm good. The Bachelor Road B and KG2.
0: Copy that. You can stand down if you want to.
1: All coming out, Lee. If that's you, guys.
0: You can go ahead and stand down if you want to. This is going to be a DOA. Copy that.

0: 41. Can I get an ETA on Sage? And have they been updated?
1: Five 41, let's affirmative. 0120 State said they were about an hour to an hour and a half ETA, but they were running code.
0: Got it.
1: 0132.

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is out at 2, kind of a best friend, quick traffic accident. Wiggins, 912, is 95 on the scene, establishing Highway 52 command at 0140.

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0: is Alex with the 2, Cairo F for any crew traffic accident.
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0: Carwin 39, Tabor apartment number 206. 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
0: Edward X-ray, Robert Edward 04, red Jeep

0: 23, that plate, Edward, X-ray, Robert, Edward, 04 comes back clear, no record. I also tried it with the Ocean 4, still clear, no record.
1: I copy. Could you try Edward, Victor, Robert, Edward, 04?
0: Edward Victor Robert Edward 04 comes back clear, expiration 02-2027 to a maroon 2020 Jeep Grand Cherokee registered to a Melinda Shepherd at 21133 Highway 52 Fort Morgan.
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0: Curtis 23.
1: Go ahead.
0: Curtis 23, 202 Park Street for a two-vehicle traffic accident. There's going to be a male party with a cane that's walking eastbound on Railroad from the scene. 202 Park Street.
1: I got some calling around, but it's clear.
0: Hi, copy. Also be advised, the RP's advising maybe possible ATOH over.
1: I got it.
0: 3026.
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0: Boy, David Edwards, Charles, 38. Gray, Chevy pickup.
1: I copy, 2-2-3-1.
0: He's going to be copy second plate.
1: Car 223.
0: 953. Adam Paul. Paul. Chevy pickup.
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0: 15. Where's the person that walked away from this?
1: That's an NRP just stated there was a male party with a cane that was walking east on Railroad.
0: All right, copy.
1: Hello, 0233.

0: 215 on 2.
1: Carter 15.
2: What's that plate, Boy David Edward Charles 38? Where does it go back to?
1: Carter 15, plate, Boy David Edward Charles 38, comes back. Clear, expiration 07-26, at 3-16 Chevy. Registered to Coach East Kinsey out of Sterling, Colorado.
0: What year was it, in 2006?
1: 2016.
0: All right, thank you. And then EMS was called on a separate call to 202 Park, correct?
1: Affirm. It's going to be the same RP for both that traffic accident and the fall she reported.
0: Okay. 223 and myself will be in the area looking for the driver of this vehicle.
1: Carter 15, I copy 0235.

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2: 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I just want to make sure whoever walks away from this is okay. If they can let us know if they get a crash victim coming in.
3: Christine, I copy. 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
1: I got you. From the looks of it, it doesn't look like there was any ejection.

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St. Elizabeth Hospital is advised to report any crash or attempts. 0242.

0: 15 is going to be an address out of Sterling, 312 South 4th Street.
1: South what?
0: South front.
1: Property.
0: Property 15, 0243.

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0: Hey, start trying to pull video from those houses and start waking up the RO and that other video.
1: Yeah, I'm at 206 right now. Are you showing me video footage of the accident?

0: 23, go ahead, 3.
1: Go ahead.
0: Start working towards some of the known drug houses. I'm on the phone with Sterling PD, and it sounds like that could be one of the options where you want.
1: I got you. I'll start working the alleyways then.

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0: 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It wasn't really the best on the description, but it looks like he's wearing a white shirt, possibly blue jeans, has a cane, and he was seen walking east on railroad.
1: I got you. I'll keep stretching out. See if I can find him.
2: You guys are on three. You was at Pruitt today fishing. There's talk to the girlfriend in Sterling. ETOH is probably on board, and he carries knives. I guess he has a brother in town named Lewis, but I can't figure out what the guy's last name is, so.
1: 223, I copy.
0: So I copy.

0: 23. If you want, start working south across the tracks and just see what's over there.
1: Copy, I just got done with Legion Field. I'll keep going.
0: Okay, you can stay on that side since that train's splitting us off now. I'll stay on the north side. Copy.

0: said, yeah, no, I've got his phone number, and it goes straight to voicemail. The people I talked to said it's been going to voicemail for a while now today.
1: His phone is in the truck, that's why it's going to voicemail.
0: Perfect, thanks.
1: No blood in the vehicle.

0: Morgue Unit Service.
1: I'm okay.
0: I copy 3-3-4.

0: mother in.
1: For sure, a male wearing a white shirt, correct?
0: Yeah, from the camera, it was a white shirt. Couldn't tell if it was blue jeans. And he had a cane with him, carrying it with the right hand.
1: I think 215, I'll be out with a female, white over pink, Kiowa and Meeker. I'll be out with a female, white over pink, Kiowa and Meeker.
2: I copy 0305.

0: Pimpin' Chavis.
1: I'm clear of that, and I'm back in the area of action. I'm clear of that and back in the area accident.
0: Hi, Copter 2311. Car 223 status.
1: I'm okay.
0: Hi, Copter 2311.

0: 100%.
1: Would you run the RO of that Chevy pickup for 2016? I believe his year of birth is 1986, possibly in the summer.
0: 15, I copy 0216.

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0: We'll get you an 8-1.
1: I got the scissor 20.
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1: This kiddo ran away from 17303 Highway 34, and it sounds like there may be an elderly female with dementia there that's having some pretty significant issues.
0: I got the 236.

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1: Deputy for now. I know they're on that accident, but we're going to find out what's going on with this kid.
0: I copy 0337.

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1: I heard you, 15.
0: 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I guess that's where legal guardian is, but he ran away from the 17,000 block 34.
1: I got busy at 39.

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1: Charlie 15.
0: We run an attach. Last of Tibbetts, first of Andrew to this call.
1: Charlie 15. Copy, is that 3-4-2?
0: On 23, I followed you, Grant.
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0: 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Okay, with 34, I still have the juvenile on board.
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0: 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Thank you for calling. 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Cards 23.
1: Right.
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1: He's not showing a location. 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They just have a limited.
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0: RJ 6, I'm 142.

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1: 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I'm also not finding any evidence of this still.
0: Copy that. I think 526 is fine.
1: I'm sorry, you had an echo. What'd you say?
0: 526 is behind that car.
1: What's its location?
2: I'm in the 19,000 block of County Road Q Queen.
1: Are you behind that vehicle?
2: I say firm. I haven't seen anything spill, but it does look like it's closed.
1: Okay.

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1: Charlie, Fiji.
0: Good morning. I'll be 10:42.
1: Charlie, 43. Copy. Just a minute.

0: 60,000 block of County Road 20 with a white pickup pulling a trailer. No visible plate on the trailer. I'll get you a plate for the pickup in a second.
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1: Hey, David, Queen Zebra, Young 81. That's Keith, I think.
0: Car 36, we have 0822.

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0: heard you for a second. Hello? Heard you for 792 Linda Street, apartment 8 is in Edward 106. I'd be saying his wife will start Andy taking medicine. That would stop her heart. RB did ask questions about the suicide bike. She has no access to weapons, drugs, or alcohol. RB stated she might know he is calling. The medication is downstairs. RB is not aware she took medication today. That's Lola Sante, apartment E's in Edward 106. I copy 3912.
1: You got 6 clear down in the car. Last of Paul, Ida, Edward, Robert, Robert, Edward, first of Andre, Adam, Nora, David, Robert, Edward, Edward, 10-08-1991, Carl Owen, 17-287-6871.
0: Hey, Charlie,

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1: Go ahead.
0: Party goes back clear, valid, not regular. I'll just skip.
1: Happening.
0: Special Matrix identity. Carter for 7. Can you have the name ran in the system and add it to the call, please? I copy. 2913, copy.

0: 24/7 RP stated his wife came downstairs to let the cat outside. RP states that she's not in any danger to anyone but herself. Ten-4, if you have the RP on the phone, connect him through. Can I please? Card 247, just confirming connecting to your cell.
1: Right.
0: Yes. Card 247, we're unable to connect you to their phone. Our hook flash does not work. I copy. 2916.

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1: Oh my, cool. Can you guys add that into the names and run her, please?
0: Car 247, I'm working on getting her added to the call. She comes back clear, valid, all regular, eligible studio.
1: Super happy, thank you.
0: Car 247, Judy.
1: How many cars do you need to start for the same reason?

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0: 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Law enforcement on scene requesting EMS, correction, EMS to stage for adult female conscious breathing at Sloan Edson Day, Apartment East and Edward 106. 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
0: Me in the 100 block of Clayton Street, with Colorado, David Young, Edward, William 02. It's going to be on a Ford, gray in color.

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0: 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I'll be out with a truck, Colorado 1 Union Young 400. 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
0: Car Factor 9, CSP requesting cover for a party with a 99, mile marker 144, Highway 74. It's going to be closer to County Road 3. On
1: copy that.
0: 10-17.

0: go ahead, on three. Go ahead, on three. Five, three, nine, on three.
1: Are you very close to that, 2,000 block of 34? If not, I can run out and cover him.
0: If you don't mind, I was just about to ask you to. I'm at the office. Leaving now.
1: Run out there.
0: Copy. Thank you.
1: I'll be en route to cover the CSP in 2,000 block at 34.
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1: Okay.
0: Precision, correction to location. I was looking at the map wrong. I was looking at mile marker 3 on 144. It's going to be closer to County Road 1. Okay, Road 3.
1: Okay.
0: 10-20.

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1: 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Okay, better. 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

0: wife, show me out with him. He is going to be west of that location, right by the High Bank Gun Range. The 200 block, right across from 208 Highway 34.
1: French 301, I copy. 2-3-0.
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2: 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I'll be out of the black, sedan, Queen Mary, 1286.
1: Car 116, I copy. Adam, Queen Mary, can you turn in the last three?

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0: 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I'm going to be at Los Adam, Queen Mary, Tom, 84.
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0: Car 116 at AMCH on the west side of the building. Male party having a psychiatric episode. Attempting to leave with his wife, who does work at AMCH. She keeps hitting the curb. RV's unable to see what is happening inside the truck. It's going to be a silver FX4 off-road pickup with tinted windows. She did advise that the male party may freak out if he sees officers as well. 2400, Edison.
1: 116, I copy. Go ahead and dispatch priority 3 as well.
0: Car 116, I copy. Car 181. Copy. Car 181, 1042.

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1: RG6, take out 1842.

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1: Okay. He does have a 700 unit stage at, in the area, I guess, until I can skid you.
0: Carwin 16, Agent 33.

first units at EMC General West End of the building, law enforcement en route for a possible psych issue, adult male. 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Coach, must be Morgan Mack at 1044.

0: 1996.
1: Were you able to change the disco code on the other one and add a case to both of them?
2: We're going to be in the parking lot of the clinic entrance. I'll be out with a silver Ford F-150, and I'll be out with multiple parties of it.
1: Carl 16, I copy 1045. Did not add a case number to both. We linked both calls for service. Did you need a new case number added to this current call?
0: Negative. If you already added a case to that one and put it as code 1, that's fine. Thank you.
1: You can also advise VRP called back requesting a phone call from you. She said that you left before she was able to talk to you.
0: Okay.
1: Hi, 1045.

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1: Harwin, anyone?
0: Go ahead, somebody else.
1: Harwin, anyone? I copy 1046.

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Morgan units 322 Linda, apartment 8 Adam 102, for 24-year-old female. Constant breathing, has been vomiting blood. Full nauseante, apartment 8 Adam 102, 1050.

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1: 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No lights, no sirens.
0: Car 116 is heavy, 1053.

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1: I copy. And do vehicle description.
0: I'll write it in the notes.
1: Thank you. 10-4.

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0: 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They spoke to a caregiver on site who was just testing the system.
1: Copy that. Should we clear, cancel them, right?
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there's 247 parking. Car 247. On Main Street. Colorado plate, David Henry Robert 0, correction, Ocean 80 on a Jeep. Red. Car 247, I copy. Can you just confirm block range? 400 block. Car 247, 1105.

347. 3247. Can you change it from traffic to parking, please? And can you stack it on a community policing right in a 4 on 12 of Main Street?

0: 7 at copy. I show it's a parking for the red Jeep. Are you needing that closed out or just stacked and put you on community policing?
1: No, it's just stacked for right now. I'm just trying to look for the owner of the vehicle for now.
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1: Plaza Paul Henry, Ida Lincoln, Edward, Robert, Mary, Edward, first of Ocean, Lincoln, Mary, Young, date of birth, 12/04/1995, OLN, 17268-8226.
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1: 286, you can clear me off that. We'll put code 2 on it.
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1: Okay, say something more.
0: Current 26, I copy. Also, the advice call pending when you're clear.
1: Sorry.
0: Just kidding.

0: 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I have assigned your call penny.
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0: Car 539, CSA called back. Advise, you can stand down. I have a second trip running.
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0: First Fire Department, Moonraker 89, exit 6 eastbound for automatic message stating the iPhone owner was in a severe car crash. Open line with cars driving by in the background, Moonraker 89, exit 6 eastbound. Coach has been Morgan Mac, 1434. Crossway 26.
1: Crossway
0: 26, I'm happy. Crossway 26, I'm happy.
2: Dispatch, 539, I'll be en route.
0: Crossway 39, I'm happy, 1734.
3: 116, I can head that way.
0: Crossway 16, I'm happy, 1435.

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1: So it's going to be east or west of the exit?
0: Rapid SOS is showing eastbound.
1: I got it. Is it east or west of the exit or on ramp?
0: Showing on the east side of the exit. I have you 1436.

0: The 89 to the 90 is clear in both directions. I'm not finding any signs of a vehicle crash.
1: Carlin 16, I copy 1440. Unit is responding to mile marker 89, exit 6 eastbound. Law enforcement scene advised clear from 89 to the 90, clear of both directions. No signs of vehicle crash. 1441.
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3: The 80 to the 89 is also clear.
1: Car 539, copy. 1441.

0: 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I'm Mike Mitchell, A, all fire departments. Fire Grass Fire, Martin Chain Road, Using Union, Highway 34. Wiggins 901, call it in. Possibility of 1 acre grass fire north side of the interstate with large flames, unknown hazards or structures. No controlled burns are in the area. Martin County Road and Highway 34. Go to SB TAC 1, 1442. Car
1: 539. Car
0: 39.
1: I'm in
0: red. Car 539, I copy 1442. Automatic mutual aid confirmation dispatch. Morgan County Road, Union Highway 34. Report of a possible grass fire. It's going to be possibly 1 acre with large flames on the north side of the intersection. Unknown hazards or structures in the area. Report was called into Wiggins 901. Requesting dispatch. Morgan County Road, Union and Highway 34. Go show speed path 2 at 1443. March 921, go ahead with your traffic.
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4: Weld County. Is this going to be within Morgan or is it going to be Weld?
0: We are in route to mile marker 89 for the crash alert. Stand by, just one.
1: Oh, Morgan fire. Stand by, please. Standby for roll. 905.
0: I was called in by Wiggins 901. He had a party call him by phone and just advised it was going to be in that general location.
4: I copy.
0: Perfect. 1514, please, sir.
4: Red 38. Red 15. Red 43. Red 31. Red 56. Red 62.
5: Red 12, 10-4.
4: Copy, Red 59. Red 36. Red 57. Red 55. Red 47. Red 14.
0: Excuse me, Red 13, Pablo.
4: Good.
0: Yes, sir. Ben came back on a gray 2009 Dodge Avenger, expired 7 of 24, otherwise clear, and driver came back eligible out of Colorado, no document found, otherwise clear.
4: Copy, would a photo be available for him?
0: Apologies, can you tonight?
4: Is that photo available for him?
0: I'll have to double check, stand by one.
4: 906, that only gives me 2. Are you wanting just to take a grass unit?
6: Yeah, they already got a unit en route. Let's see if they even need us first.

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1: Can you go ahead?
0: Do you want me to head that way with anything?
1: Well, 955 is already in route with 2. So I guess we'll just see what they got. Me and Nathan will head out at 951 or 954. And we'll let you know when we get on scene. But something's waiting on a motor, please.
0: Copy that. You want me to bring 943?
1: Yes, please.
0: Copy that.

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0: From an off-duty firefighter, he says he's in the area, does not see smoke or flames at this time. So let's have mutual aid unit stand by at this time.
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2: Clear, clear from the crash alert, nothing found.
1: 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Units 20 to Morgan County Road Union, Highway 34, Wiggins 901, received a call from an off-duty firefighter that is in the area. He's unable to find smoke or signs of fire at this time. Advise all mutual aid can stand by for now. 1450.
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0: On scene of the fire, homeowners got it put out. It was an accidental burn from welding. We'll be investigating.
1: Copy. 462.
0: That's negative. Stand down all mutual aid units. Let the Wiggins units come.
1: Wiggins 925, I copy 462. All units responding to Morgan County Bridgeview Union, Highway 34, Wiggins 955 on scene. Five homeowners weren't able to get the fire out. Was an accidental start from welding. Then advise all mutual aid can stand down. Wiggins units can continue. And all mutual aid can stand down. Wiggins units to continue. 1452.
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3: 16. My MVP is down. Can you advise on the welfare check?
1: Carlin 16, Intel 620 Ray Street, apartment James and John 2. RP's requesting a welfare check on a tenant that lives in an apartment that was last seen Wednesday. The party is John Peterson, has been in and out of the hospital. His vehicle is still there, has not been moved. Other tenants have knocked in, still not answering. At 620 Ray Street, apartment, Jason John, 2.
3: 116, copy, thank you.
1: Carlin 69, copy. RP also advised she will wait for an officer. Maintenance can unlock the door for you.
3: I copy.
1: I copy 1454.

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0: 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What kind of status would you like?
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3: 954 on dispatch, you guys stay down at the end of the driveway.
0: Okay. Units at Riverside, RP states a male party was chasing him with a knife, was harassing him before, was seen walking towards the Nathan Trail. It was going to be older white male, black headphones, no other description. Was walking past the ice rink area at Riverside. Car 241. Car 241,
1: I copy.
0: Car 241, I copy. Car 247. 10-4, what was the location of it? The last location was at Riverside, going towards the nature trail next to the ice rink area. I copy, 16-2.
3: T-Bird 6, I'll be en route with no party walking.
0: Car 256, the last location was the... Car 257, I copy. Car 256, the last known location was walking north towards the river on the nature trail.
3: Okay. 200 units, I'll be going into the pond.
4: Dispatch, Wiggins 955.
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4: You can show command terminated, all of Wiggins units available, scene safe.
0: Wiggins 955, I copy 1532.

0: He was responding to Riverside. RB states that he still has a knife in his hand, looked like a flipping knife, thinks it is longer than his hand. RB says he's possibly on drugs. Possibly 18 years old. Carson, RB is 18 years old.
1: Copy, do we have updated location? 954 Lacombe.
0: The last known location was going north on the river, correction, on the nature trails towards the river.
1: Okay.
0: I copy, Tinder 8, correction 3.
2: If you're on 3, I'm going on the Riverside entrance now, which state. I saw 247 going over there to the pond.
0: Affirmative, headed to the pond.
1: I copy. I got 231 going over there also.
3: 241, just confirming you want me on the pond side.
1: Hey, from the pond side.
3: That's right, we're 50 men is the reporting party here. He's just walking with a knife.
0: Said originally he was chasing him with a knife and walked away when he ran towards the people by the bathrooms.
3: I copy. Thank you.
0: I copy, sitting here for.
2: 256, can I get a description? And you said he was over by the ice rink?
0: Car 256, the last description was an older white male with glasses and a black headphones. And that was the last known location. Was towards the ice skating rink.
2: They put me in there and near the ice skating rink.
0: Car 256, I copy 15 there first. Ring. Ponds with the heads up, guys. This is 247, 231 in our entering to the pond now. Car 247, I copy. 15 or 5.

0: individual in the RPs. They're okay in the parking lot. The same, he ran towards the trail. I'm going that way.
1: Good. Are you taking the move north side of the trail?
0: Hey, firm. They said he ran past the ranch. Don't see anything there yet. They said they pointed towards you guys, kind of like northeast.
1: 10-4, I'm on the south end of the trail.
0: Copy that.
2: 256, did they give you a description of what he's wearing?
0: Same description as before. They're all over there huddled at the parking lot.
1: You want to go on the north side with 256 so you guys can meet eventually in the middle.
0: Okay. 241, if you're on 3, we're unable to locate him immediately. We can throw up the zero.
3: 241, I'm on the trail just north of I-3. I'm right behind you.
0: I see you. If we need to throw up the drone, if we're unable to immediately locate them, well, I got that. Push me.
2: I copy. 217, are you on 3? Hey, from go ahead. Are you on your way to our location?
4: Hey, from, I'm just getting on the main street from the interstate.
2: Copy. Could you just go to the 12 more side, just in case he just shot straight through across?
4: Hey, from, I'll head that way. I might just hang out in the parking lot. Are you guys all working toward me?
0: 217, just so you know, the swimming pool's full of kids right now, too. So maybe if we have an officer hanging back with the RPs in the pool, keep them away.
4: I copy. That's a good idea. Who's the closest to that area? What are all your guys' locations?
0: We're on the trail. I'm like a couple miles in on it.
4: I copy. Do we have anybody on the Riverside Park side that's not on the trail?
3: 229. I can
4: have
3: that one.
4: I copy. If you could just hang out by the swimming pool and see if you find anybody that matches that description.
3: I got it.
5: 286, do you guys need me anywhere?

0: what's the description again?
1: We have a male party right here with headphones. You got headphones? A white male, gray shirt.
0: Copy, is that who you're looking for?
1: That's him.
0: Where are you guys at?
2: All units clear law 1 for Fort Morgan traffic only. All units clear law 1 for Fort Morgan traffic only. 5010.
0: Is anyone with 256 and what's the location?
2: Cars 516, we have an updated location.

0: haven't seen if you could look at his GPS location and advise. I'd appreciate it.
1: 217, you're looking for location?
0: I would like to know where 256 is.
1: Stand by, I think I'm pulling off to both of them now. Stand by.
2: Two five six,
1: well, I'm no hard thing. 256, I copy 1 mil. Did you just confirm your location?

0: gonna be on the north end of the park, right in the middle, literally in the middle of the park. Car 247, I copy, north end of the park, in the middle.
1: Are you on the trail, or where are you at?
0: Affirmative, in the trail.
1: I copy, break 217, I'm in route to him.
0: Car 217, I copy 1512. I know 229 is on. He said he's going to be with the party. Do you want me to go over there and talk to him?
1: Hey, firm. If you'll wait for me to get there and then head that way.
0: 231, 241, and 256 are all together. You still want me to wait?
1: If you have more than two cars there, then yeah, you can break off.
0: 10-4, I'm gonna break.
2: 256, you can clear law one. We're good.
0: Car 256, I copy you. Clear law one. 1530. All units resume normal traffic on law one. All units resume normal traffic on law one. 1530.
1: Show me 1023 with other officers. We're going to be about a mile east of 52.
0: Car 217, copy 1530.

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0: I'll be on the St. Elizabeth, no status.
1: Call 421, copy 1514.

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1: I'm on.
0: I see you by the pool. You still with the RPs?
1: Affirm.
0: So far. Dispatch 247, I'll be out with 229. Card 247, your copy is 1515.

0: you just rescue for someone? Party for seven. This is my location again. Reporting party's gonna be in the parking lot of the ice skating ring. Party for seven, I copy. 15, 18.
1: I'll be in the outfit 247.
0: Part 17, I copy 15, 18.

0: Charger 17, there's a VIN pending when total clear.
1: I copy. If you could hold it for an hour, see if 286 is available.
0: Charger 17, I copy. 286 is currently on a follow-up.
1: Please.
0: Charger 17, that's negative. 26 is currently on a follow-up.
1: I copy, just hold it then.
0: I copy, 15-21.
1: 26, just back it to me, I'll get it done when I'm done here.
0: Charger 26, I copy, 15-21.

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1: Car 421, I copy 16, please.

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0: 17 on 3. That's on 3. He's saying that he changed clothes at some point during this incident. There's no clothes in his bag, but now he's saying he changed them at his truck, and we have permission to search it. It's a red Ford Explorer type of deal. It's an old 90s model. It's parked over there by the roller rink.
1: Hi, Chucky.
2: Car 217, 91, welfare check, pending. One sounds clear.
1: 217,
2: Car 17, at 411 West Platte Avenue, at the UPS store. It's going to be the phase 2 in the area, with the open line with nothing heard. A new update showing phase 2 moving eastbound near 213 West Platte Avenue. Last notice.
1: Primary on this call.
2: Primary is going to be
0: 247 Young 3.
1: I copy break 231. Will you handle that 911, please?
0: Any 200 units on 3. Over at Campfield. Hey, if you guys are over at Canfield, he gave consent to search his vehicle, just so you're aware. And that's where he said he might have changed his clothes. We're also going to throw up a drone to see if we can backtrack and see if he might have chucked any clothes into the bushes, if he's lying.
2: Hey, 246, are you on 3?
0: Yeah, I'm on 3. You guys have consent to search the vehicle, he said. And his clothes might be that he changed into during the incident in there. And we're going to throw a drone up from here and backtrack and see maybe if he dumped his clothes or his other clothing items into bushes to help see if we can locate a weapon.
2: 10-4.
0: 256, can you just log it? We'll be having a drone in there.
2: Car 256, I copy 1620.

0: 256, the vehicle's locked.
1: We have keys over here if you want to have somebody come get them. Right now we're going to fly the drone real quick just to backtrack. If we don't see anything there, we'll come to you guys in a couple minutes, if not.
0: Tesla, there are some jeans and like a bluish sweatshirt in the back of the truck. Sorry, I can't see anything else.
1: Okay, can you guys get access to that? Because that might be the change of clothes he said he was doing.
0: Car 256.

0: Hi, 256.
1: 256 on law one.
0: That's affirmative. After you put the male party detained, we received another 911. RP said he saw a male party wearing a red shirt, cap, and white headphones around his neck in a backpack. RP said he came across an officer a little bit ago, told him that they were looking for someone. RP told RP to go back to his vehicle. RP's not sure if the male party's related or not. That was the time after you're detained.
1: I copy. This is the male party. He already admitted that he was involved in an incident, the RP.
0: Car 256, I copy you, 1533. Copy, thank you, have a good night, 1533.

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1: Crew 247, go ahead.
0: Last of Martinez with a zebra at the end. Bird called Jorge. Yeah, bird. April 25, 1968.
1: Crew 247, can you just confirm the first name? I didn't quite catch it.
0: It's spelled John Ocean Robert George Edward

0: Please press 229, 2729 if you're not already at a call. We last of Lopez, Thomas Stalling with the Zebra, Christopher Emily Felt, Edward Mary, Ida Lincoln Young, Ticker 040, Correction 0504, 1999, Holding 151280978.
1: Kurt 229, I copy 1538. Dispatch 247, do we have a fuse on the presence already? Kurt 247, that's negative. Would you like me to add one? Can you say 9? That's negative at this time. Would you like a key added?
2: Correct.
1: All right, copy. And just confirming is 241 primary.
2: Yes. Stand by. Let me confirm one.
1: 3247. I copy 1539.

0: Wilfer.
1: Car 231, I copy. Break. Car 256, 241 status.
0: Oh my God.

0: 217.
1: Crew 217.
0: Has there been a case number assigned yet? If not, then will you attach them?
1: Copy. 247 requested one. She was just going to confirm who was primary.
0: I copy. I believe 241 is primary.
1: I copy. Case number has been assigned for 241.
0: I copy. Can you error, please?
1: I copy. Case number 920-920.
0: Copy. Thank you.
1: Crew 217, I copy 1541.

0: 247, want to. 5. Heard 247, the first party, the Jorge party, came back protected, times one from a Sergio Martinez, also is a victim of misidentification. Otherwise, that party is valid, adult, regular. The Gutierrez-Gonzalez party came back clear, valid, adult, regular. And the RP came back clear, valid, minor license. Heard 247, I copy, break 229. Car 29.
1: I apologize, that for me.
0: I believe it was block 2.

0: Car 256, 241 status.
1: Two 256 is that status is for me. I'm good. He's in 95 now.
0: Car 256, I copy. Just confirming it's 241 still with you in 10-4.
1: Sir, we landed the drone. We're going to be clearing from here shortly.
0: Car 256, I copy. 1546.

0: 17.
1: Charge 17.
0: Just advise, I'm heading back in the direction where the other officers are.
1: Charge 17, I copy 13, Priestman.
0: You got 6 in, route 551, on that one.
1: Car 296-1547. Dispatch
2: 247. Car 247. On that follow-up, is it supervisor only, or do you want me to take it?
1: I believe anybody's able to take it. The clerk advised that the party had spoken to somebody previously. I wasn't able to find anything as of today reference that party's name.
2: Ten four. I'll call the clerks. It might be a call for me from earlier in the week.
1: Car 247, copy 1548.

current is 17241 status. 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

0: Dispatch 214.
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1: Car 214, that's affirmative. Car 231.
2: 231.
1: Car 231, 214 is requesting a patrol unit for transport.
2: I copy, Banner.
1: Car 231, 1554. 115, 54.

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0: That's 231.
1: Sorry, 231.
0: Edward Sam. First of Charles. Date of birth is 10/24/1981. Sam, Florida.
1: I copy. Do you have the oil in?
0: Then it's going to be boy 319-401. 44-0000.
1: Kurt 231, I copy. 1604.

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1: I'm clear, go ahead.
0: Car 231, that party last of Barnes, first of Charles, middle of Ahmed, showing a black male, date of birth 10/24/81, 62/169. Black over brown, does have a full extradition 99 out of Florida, states it's for sex offender registration violation, stating nationwide extradition does need confirmed. Otherwise, that party is also a registered sex offender out of Florida, showing also as an absconded sexual offender, otherwise valid, out of Florida.
1: I copy. Can you confirm that?
0: Car 231, I copy 1610.

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1: 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They will extradite.
0: Okay. Should we clear the scene? We're transferring one. Getting my messages 47296.
1: Current 231, I copy 1616.

0: 231.
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1: 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Primary, will be 214.
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1: Car 231.
0: Yeah, the detention center. Unit mileage is 47297.
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0: Crew 241, going back to listen to the recording, they did state 414 West 6th Avenue. However, he was not going to be there. He was waiting for a phone call.
1: I copy. I did contact him by phone, but there's still wasn't anybody there.
0: I copy. 1647. Car 515 on 2.
2: 515.
0: Car 515, excuse me, is an ETA of about 20.
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0: 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For a gray SUV stalled in the number 2 lane, female standing in front of the vehicle. People are unable to see them. Multiple vehicles almost hit them. Nose hazards, possibly a Kia, Mama, Gerson 72, SN6 westbound.
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0: Car 539, I copy. 1553. Caution 1653. Car 15.

0: have everything. Carver 39, stay advised, they don't have a trooper. They have an extended ET.
1: Copy that.
0: I copy 1730. Carver 39, advise if a deputy can still check it out. I advise that you were en route.
1: Copy that.
0: I copy 1730.

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1: Copy.
0: I copy 1706.

0: 421 traffic.
1: Car for 21.
0: 78,341, I'm at 44, William 13, says Silver Volkswagen Passat.
1: Car for 21, I copy. Heat is 10 in the plate.
0: Edward Nora, William 13.
1: I copy, 17, your name.

0: Hi, Freshman.
1: 2729 male, holding Colorado. Flash of Gordon, common spelling, first of Lucas with a Charles. Date of birth 3/24/2006, holding 17151-7947.
0: Car 4, Freeway, copy 15 Charles. Car 4, excuse me.
2: I'll be on scene. The vehicle's out of the lane of traffic.
0: Car 4, 399, copy 17 Charles.

0: 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Can you get show me 1042?
1: Car 231, I copy 1714. Car 421. Car 421, I copy 1714. Car 421-02.
0: Go ahead.
1: The Melbourne comes back restrained times 2 with alcohol controlled substance and firearms restrictions. Otherwise showing valid provisional license. Eligible CEO.
0: Copy.
1: Car 421, 1715. Car 229.
0: I'll be clear. Go, Victor.
1: Car 229, copy 1715.
0: Dispatch 539.
1: Car 539.
2: They have help on the way. They're out of traffic. I'll be clear. Go, John.
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0: Last of Charles Henry Edward, Sam Henry, I to Robert Edward. 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
1: Attention on car, Tyranny Road Range, Highway 34, the... What is that? 168 eastbound, 168 eastbound. It's a black motorcycle, unknown plate, high speed, passing on the shoulder. I've got nothing further, 1742.

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0: 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Advised that the mail party just came back home.
1: Copy.
0: Car 252, 1800.